0: To a sunny day today with light winds north-northeasterly up to 20k's today. Tomorrow, the chance of fog to start for a mostly sunny day, light northerly winds and 17 degrees. Monday, to start your week, partly cloudy, a top of 15. Tuesday, partly cloudy, heading for 14 degrees. Today, across the Mallee, we'll see a top of 16 degrees.
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0: Right now, it's 7 degrees.
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Jason Mraz. Don't hear enough ukuleles in songs anymore. Bring that back, I reckon. It's Saturday morning. Scotty, great to have you listening. Fisher around the corner. And this is Olivia Dean.

Clarks Gifts, half price winter clearance on a huge range of women's and sports apparel. On now. It's nothing but hits all weekend on Mix FM.

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0: out of Sydney, Fisher, Rain. That bloke sold out the Sydney Opera House in, get this, 90 seconds. I mean, how good is that? Scotty, this morning, the music to make you feel good all weekend. You don't need to go anywhere. We'll go old school with Soul Asylum soon. Tyler's Chanel on the way as well. And for now, before 11.
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off, go bang. Two blokes who've co-written some songs with Elton John as well. And Elton said, loved working with those two guys out of Perth. Tyler Chanel in there as well. We'll keep it coming. The music to make you feel good. James Blunt getting a little sentimental in 15. And we're back next with Yes Boone.

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0: sightings of Taylor and Travis on their honeymoon after the big gig at Madison Square Gardens, the huge wedding of the year, or if not the decade. But no paparazzi, no private pictures of the honeymoon. They've done that well, kept it under wraps. Maybe they're just at a caravan park in Wagga. You never know. After 11 o'clock, a huge song from Billie Eilish in the next 15 minutes. And Alex Warren next.
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0: Your 4 day forecast for the Mallee, a frost warning this morning, clearing to a sunny day today with light winds north northeasterly up to 20 k's today. Tomorrow, the chance of fog to start for a mostly sunny day, light northerly winds and 17 degrees. Monday, to start your week, partly cloudy, a top of 15. Tuesday, partly cloudy, heading for 14 degrees. Today, across the Mallee, we'll see a top of 16 degrees.
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1: Don't nobody else make me feel like...

Oscar Medkay with Khalid, the bloke who started recording music in his bedroom as a teenager, released it all on SoundCloud. Next thing, record company knocking on his door. Good success story, I reckon. Billie Eilish around the corner. Turn this up. Alex Warren, Fever Dream.

0: spend a lot of Saturday nights singing along to that one at pubs around this town. Chumba Wumba. Tub Thumping, some decent old school for you on a Saturday morning. This is Scotty, and if you love stuff like that, spend your lunch break with us every weekday. From 12, we do the old school lunch, and we line up some of these amazing old school bangers, the 80s, 90s, those songs you know every word to, and we'll do it again from 12 on Monday afternoon. Meantime, Bruno Mars around the corner. Let's get some somber on before 12 as well. Stick around.
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0: all weekend. We've got the music to make you feel good. Natasha Bedingfield. You know, that song has been licensed to over 300 TV shows and counting. I mean, pretty motivational, isn't it? Unwritten, somber in there too, and Bruno Mars. Hope you're loving this Saturday soundtrack. More to come soon. Avicii and the woman who is just breaking through at the moment. Great song from Stella Lefley. Boston plays next.
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0: I mean, if you woke up on the wrong side of the bed today feeling a little grumpy, a Buble will always take care of that. Flip it around. Haven't met you yet. Always gets you in a good mood. Almost at midday, it's Scott Mann's. More of the music to make you feel good in minutes. Aussie stuff from G-Flip. And the 90s old school banger, I guarantee, if you don't know every word to this, I'd be very surprised. Going to turn this up in 15 minutes.
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10: Your four-day forecast for the Mallee. Sunny for the rest of the afternoon with light winds about. Tomorrow, sunny after a frosty start with light winds becoming northerly 15 to 25 kilometres in the middle of the day. Then light in the afternoon, expecting 17. Monday, partly cloudy, slight chance of a shower. Light winds about, expecting 15. And for Tuesday, cloudy with light winds becoming southwesterly, expecting 13.
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1: Gym Class Heroes with Ryan Tedder, the bloke who's written songs for pretty much everyone. Adele, Beyonce, Taylor. The music to make you feel good. We've got it all weekend. Stick around. Harry Styles around the corner. An old school banger from Oasis. And this is so smooth. Sienna Spiro.

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Half price winter clearance on a huge range of women's and sports apparel. On now. It's nothing but hits all weekend on Mix FM.

latest info and giveaways are on our Facebook page, No Cap. It's time to get back on Facebook because we're there. Just look up Mix 107.7.

0: you love it when an old school song gets a new coat of paint and it just sounds even better? Milky, More Grab, Just the Way You Are. It's Saturday afternoon with Scotty. All those rumours about a new Shrek film have turned out to be true. Confirmation, mid-next year, Shrek 5 coming out, all the original cast coming back as well. I want to go back to the first Shrek film and an old school song that just made it from the soundtrack, coming up in minutes.
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0: Carrie and Tommy back to drive you home Monday from 3, and more of the music to make you feel good all weekend with Kelly Clarkson before 1 o'clock and the unlikely duo that just works so well together for the Devil Wears Prada 2 soundtrack. They've teamed up Lady Gaga, Doechii, Runway. We'll play that next.
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1: Let's get the party started. See you at the bar, you was hardly talking. That's when I knew that your heart was scarring. Friends to lovers need a part to star in. Like, wait, babe, let me ask your pardon.

0: incredible to have three songs in the charts at the same time at the moment. Olivia Dean, Man I Need. 1 o'clock rolling around and more music to make you feel good. On the way, Good Neighbours, 50 Cent. Let's get some old school from him. And Guy Sebastian next.
1: Carrie and Tommy. We've discovered that Kieran, our producer, doesn't wear a T-shirt under his hoodie. 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Jamie Lee, is it weird?
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15: Your 4-day forecast for the Mallee. Sunny for the rest of the afternoon with light winds about. Tomorrow, sunny after a frosty start with light winds becoming northerly 15 to 25 kilometres in the middle of the day. Then light in the afternoon, expecting 17. Monday, partly cloudy, slight chance of a shower. Light winds about, expecting 15. And for Tuesday, cloudy with light winds becoming southwesterly, expecting 13.
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15: Currently, it's 14 degrees.
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8th, it is your birthday today. I did play that specifically for you. 50 Cent in the club. Love it. Old school. More of that Monday from 12. We'll do the old school lunch right here. Meantime, let's get some David Guetta, Shaboozy on the way, and one of my favourite songs of the year. New release from Olivia Rodrigo, hopefully touring soon as well here in Australia, Drop Dead.

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0: Love it from Shaboozy, Miles Smith, Blink Twice, the music to make you feel good all weekend. And if you are heading out of town this weekend, you can always take us with you. It's completely free to get Listener on your phone. 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Bluetooth sounds amazing. Somba around the corner. Let's get some old school Cranberries on too in the next 15 minutes.
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0: weekend, the music to make you feel good. Imagine Dragons, Thunder. Saturday afternoon with Scotty, Snow Patrol, not too far away. Hey, the new Ariana Grande record came out this week. It's called Petal. 12 songs on that album. They're all fantastic too. Let's take Hate That I Made You Love Me. That's in the next...
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0: 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The music to make you feel good all weekend. Coming up to 2, Gavin DeGraw, some old school on the way, Harry Styles and Taylor Swift coming up.
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12: Your four-day forecast for the Mallee. Sunny for the rest of the afternoon with light winds about. Tomorrow, sunny after a frosty start with light winds becoming northerly 15 to 25 kilometres in the middle of the day. Then light in the afternoon, expecting 17. Monday, partly cloudy, slight chance of a shower. Light winds about, expecting 15. And for Tuesday, cloudy with light winds becoming southwesterly, expecting 13.
11: 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See them today, LMCT 235.
12: Right now, 15 degrees.
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Alexa. Music that makes you feel good all weekend. Hey, Rookie joining you, the Savo. And I just want to make a bit of a confession. Hi, I'm Lockie Rook. And as a 1990s kid, I still have not seen Toy Story 5. I know, right? Shame on me. So, as a replacement, I need to get my act into gear. We're going to give you Taylor's song off the new Toy Story film in minutes. Harry Styles plays now.

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0: throwing it back. Whose first dance at their wedding was this? Surely someone. Music that makes you feel good. It's an absolute belter of a tune from Savage Garden. What's your Saturday looking like at the moment? Taking us on the listener app as you walk the dog, maybe the local sport as well. Maybe you've had a morning of the kids around there too, so you're kicking back, relaxing. Hey, we've got the soundtrack for you. Lewis Capaldi, Chapel Roan, continue that next.
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0: me some old school Chili Peppers. Part of the Feel Good Weekend. Rookie here this afternoon, and they will be back along with a lot of other old school artists on the Old School Lunch when that returns tomorrow from 12 o'clock. Just a nice little hour of old school gems. But you fast forward it to now. And on the Feel Good Work Day, we give you Justin Bieber's latest track, Speed Demon. He plays in minutes.
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0: of times when Miley Cyrus released The Climb, it is music that makes you feel good. That definitely does. So we've got your four-day forecast minutes away. And then the Feel Good Weekend continues with a Madonna cover that, wowee, has been making headlines over the last few weeks for a certain use of AI. Now, it is produced by an Aussie music producer. His name is Josh Farwas. But, yeah, it's been a huge topic of conversation, a very interesting topic of conversation. I'm going to leave that one there. We'll play the track and you can check it out online for yourself. More music that makes you feel good after three.
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6: Your four-day forecast for the Mallee. Sunny for the rest of the afternoon with light winds about. Tomorrow, sunny after a frosty start with light winds becoming northerly 15 to 25 kilometres in the middle of the day. Then light in the afternoon, expecting 17. Monday, partly cloudy, slight chance of a shower. Light winds about, expecting 15. And for Tuesday, cloudy with light winds becoming southwesterly, expecting 13.
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6: At the moment, 16 degrees.
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nothing better than kicking back on a Saturday afternoon with music that makes you feel good, and that's what we deliver you. Whether it's on air, whether it's via the listener app, we've got it. Hey, rookie here, going from one extreme to another, a one-hit wonder from Tal Bachman. Yeah, it's coming up. I love the track too. New music.

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On now, it's nothing but hits all weekend on Mix FM.

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The Feel Good Weekend. It is Rookie here. It's exciting. One of the best pre-game entertainments for the AFL Grand Final we've seen in a long time is joining our pop princess and also our pre-game entertainment for 2026. Kylie and Robbie. Yeah, with their iconic track, Kids. Look, have we got good feelings? What are we, a couple of months away from Grand Final Day? Well, I think Kylie's going to smash it out of the park. We've got a long time to think about what show she's going to put on.

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0: out American artists right now because Sunday, tomorrow, from 6 o'clock as it drops, it is all about Aussie music. It's a celebration of Aussie music with Kayla. New tracks coming to tomorrow night's edition. One from a lady that has been described as one of the most exciting artists at the forefront of Australia's country music renaissance. Come and need a megaphone. I mean, country music is all the way back. Not just here in Australia, but globally. Taylor Moss and her brand new track. This is it. It's called Megaphone. Little sneak peek for you now. It's going to be on as it drops tomorrow night from 6. Speaking of country music, one lady that's helping us bring it back worldwide. Oh my goodness. Ella Langley. She joins us next on the Feel Good Weekend.
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0: rocking the soft pop merch on her media tour. Amy Shark, part of the Feel Good Weekend, which continues after 4 o'clock with Cat's Eye.
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5: Your 4 day forecast for the Mallee. Sunny for the rest of the afternoon with light winds about. Tomorrow, sunny after a frosty start with light winds becoming northerly 15 to 25 kilometres in the middle of the day. Then light in the afternoon, expecting 17. Monday, partly cloudy, slight chance of a shower. Light winds about, expecting 15. And for Tuesday, cloudy with light winds becoming southwesterly, expecting 13.
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5: At the moment, 16 degrees. 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

school throwback, Three Doors Down. It's kryptonite music that makes you feel good all weekend as we start to nearly wrap up your Saturday. Or, you know what, it might just be getting. Fair play to you. I'm nearly ready for bed. Tame Impala, I'm 31, nearly ready for bed. Yes, Tame Impala, a minute away. Their absolute tune in Dracula coming up. Here's Teddy Swims.

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0: weekend, pinch punch first of the month. Are you allowed to still do that, you know, in the afternoon of the first day of the month? Or is it like April Fool's Day where it's like, oh, they don't count if it's after midday? Anyway, hope you're enjoying the 1st of August, 2026. I'm excited to be playing Stella Lefty for you next. I was introduced to Stella Lefty a couple of months ago by a good friend of mine. Shout out Teagues. And this track specifically, have not been able to get it out of my head since. The train back to Boston and we're jumping the gun and it's called Boston. You, baby, this her back catalogue, very, very good. She's been teasing a new song as well, which sounds unbelievably good too. But Boston plays on the Feel Good Weekend next.
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0: Kushner, music that makes you feel good here on Coast FM. I was very lucky back in February to go see Ed Sheeran at Marvel Stadium, along with like 150,000 other people across the three nights. But there was a point in the show when he sang Camera, and he sang this line specifically. I don't need a camera to capture. And asked everyone to take a photo with the flash on. And Marvel Stadium lit up. And he did it again for this line coming up. It was amazing. It's one of those like key memories or core memories you just will never forget. Very cool. I'll relive it when we play Camera next on the Feel Good Weekend.
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0: Lady Gaga, don't she? On the Feel Good Weekend, 4-day forecast is minutes away. 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It's the only way you can sing this song, right? And if you haven't seen Mean Girls, do yourself a favour. 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
4: Your four-day forecast for the Mallee. Sunny for the rest of the afternoon with light winds about. Tomorrow, sunny after a frosty start with light winds becoming northerly 15 to 25 kilometres in the middle of the day. Then light in the afternoon, expecting 17. Monday, partly cloudy, slight chance of a shower. Light winds about, expecting 15. And for Tuesday, cloudy with light winds becoming southwesterly, expecting 13.
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4: Right now, 15 degrees.
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0: who just seem like absolute legends. Miles Smith, Niall Horan. It is music that makes you feel good. G-Flip has been dominating for the last few years, of course, Aussie artists, but they have had a meteoric global rise in the last few months thanks to a TV show called Off Campus.
1: I got an email in Jan from my team saying that they're going to use this song in a scene and I had to approve it. I approved it straight away. It was a naughty, spicy scene. I thought that was great for the song. Yeah, I guess ever since the series came out, my life's just been blowing up.
0: I've not seen Off Campus just yet. My wife has begged me to watch it with her. The song in question is Bet on Fire. It plays now on the Feel Good Weekend.

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Just a Girl, music that makes you feel good, on air via the Listener app as well. Everyone, and we've been saying it for a while, Justin Bieber's been on a little bit of a renaissance, but everyone was just blown away in some way, shape or form by his Coachella set, where he performed new music. He jumped on YouTube to look at his old vines, look at his old music videos. This one got a run.

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0: you're listening to the Feel Good Weekend, home of Carrie and Tommy. Carrie and Tommy back from 3 o'clock on Monday to drive you home once again. And this amazing voice, the amazing voice of Sienna Spiro. Her and Olivia Dean give me very same vibes, sort of old soul 60s vibes. I love it. Material Lover is coming up next. Music that makes you feel good all weekend.
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0: Ashley Young. Aww. This is the Feel Good Weekend. The music that makes you feel good. It does continue after 6 o'clock with Ariana Grande, Glass Animals, and new music from Somba as well. I am out of here, though. Enjoy the rest of your weekend. Stay safe. Take care. We'll talk to you soon. Boom, boom,
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1: Your four-day forecast for the Mallee for Sunday. The chance of fog and frost about in the morning, then a sunny afternoon to follow. Light winds becoming northerly, 15 to 20 kilometres per hour in the middle of the day, then light throughout the afternoon. Monday, partly cloudy, slight chance of a shower, 15. Tuesday, cloudy, 13. And Wednesday, cloudy, 14. Heading for a high on Sunday in Swan Hill and Crying of 17, Mildura, 18, and Horsham and Bendigo expecting a top of 15.
0: 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LMCT 235.
1: Currently, it's 14 degrees.
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5: Your four-day forecast for the Mallee for Sunday. The chance of fog and frost about in the morning, then a sunny afternoon to follow. Light winds becoming northerly, 15 to 20 kilometres per hour in the middle of the day, then light throughout the afternoon. Monday, partly cloudy, slight chance of a shower, 15. Tuesday, cloudy, 13. And Wednesday, cloudy, 14. Heading for a high on Sunday in Swan Hill and Crying of 17, Mildura, 18. And Horsham and Bendigo expecting a top of 15.
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That's when I knew that your heart was scarring. 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
3: Your four-day forecast for the Mallee for Sunday. The chance of fog and frost about in the morning, then a sunny afternoon to follow. Light winds becoming northerly, 15 to 20 kilometres per hour in the middle of the day, then light throughout the afternoon. Monday, partly cloudy, slight chance of a shower, 15. Tuesday, cloudy, 13. And Wednesday, cloudy, 14. Heading for a high on Sunday in Swan Hill and Crying of 17, Mildura, 18. And Horsham and Bendigo expecting a top of 15.
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3: At the moment, 7 degrees.
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3: Your four-day forecast for the Mallee for Sunday. The chance of fog and frost about in the morning, then a sunny afternoon to follow. Light winds becoming northerly, 15 to 20 kilometres per hour in the middle of the day, then light throughout the afternoon. Monday, partly cloudy, slight chance of a shower, 15. Tuesday, cloudy, 13. And Wednesday, cloudy, 14. Heading for a high on Sunday in Swan Hill and Crang of 17, Mildura, 18. And Horsham and Bendigo expecting a top of 15.
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3: Right now, 6 degrees.
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5: Your four-day forecast for the Mallee for Sunday. The chance of fog and frost about in the morning, then a sunny afternoon to follow. Light winds becoming northerly, 15 to 20 kilometres per hour in the middle of the day, then light throughout the afternoon. Monday, partly cloudy, slight chance of a shower, 15. Tuesday, cloudy, 13. And Wednesday, cloudy, 14. Heading for a high on Sunday in Swan Hill and Crying of 17, Mildura, 18. And Horsham and Bendigo expecting a top of 15.
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5: Currently 5 degrees.
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4: Your four-day forecast for the Mallee for Sunday. The chance of fog and frost about in the morning, then a sunny afternoon to follow. Light winds becoming northerly, 15 to 20 kilometres per hour in the middle of the day, then light throughout the afternoon. Monday, partly cloudy, slight chance of a shower, 15. Tuesday, cloudy, 13. And Wednesday, cloudy, 14. Heading for a high on Sunday in Swan Hill and Crying of 17, Mildura, 18, and Horsham and Bendigo expecting a top of 15.
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4: At the moment, 4 degrees.
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0: host. How you doing, Ed?
1: What's going on? Yes, we have a lineup for you tonight, including our resident DJs and a very special guest who is yet to be revealed coming up in hour two.
0: Before that, though, Australia's biggest and best DJs, including yourself, Ed Coleman, kick off this show for us. This is The Hype. The

Delicious. Plenty of the hottest dance tunes still to come tonight. Another resident DJ. He goes by Jai Waterhouse. Yes, residing on the sunny Gold Coast, here's some of his positive vibes. This is Jai Waterhouse on The Hype.

0: Waterhouse, resident DJ, wrapping up the first hour of Australia's biggest party, The Hype. Plenty still to come, though.
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2: Your four-day forecast for the Mallee for Sunday. The chance of fog and frost about in the morning, then a sunny afternoon to follow. Light winds becoming northerly, 15 to 20 kilometres per hour in the middle of the day, then light throughout the afternoon. Monday, partly cloudy, slight chance of a shower, 15. Tuesday, cloudy, 13. And Wednesday, cloudy, 14. Heading for a high on Sunday in Swan Hill and Kerang of 17, Mildura, 18, and Horsham and Bendigo expecting a top of 15.
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2: Right now it's 3 degrees.
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0: Tuesday, cloudy 13, and Wednesday, cloudy 14. Heading for a high on Sunday in Swan Hill and Crang of 17, Mildura 18, and Horsham and Bendigo expecting a top of 15.
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latest info and giveaways are on our Facebook page, No Cap. 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

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See you at the bar, you was hardly talking. That's when I knew that your heart was scarring. 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
3: Your four-day forecast for the Mallee for Sunday. The chance of fog and frost about in the morning, then a sunny afternoon to follow. Light winds becoming northerly, 15 to 20 kilometres per hour in the middle of the day, then light throughout the afternoon. Monday, partly cloudy, slight chance of a shower, 15. Tuesday, cloudy, 13. And Wednesday, cloudy, 14. Heading for a high on Sunday in Swan Hill and Crying of 17, Mildura, 18. And Horsham and Bendigo expecting a top of 15.
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3: Your four-day forecast for the Mallee for Sunday. The chance of fog and frost about in the morning, then a sunny afternoon to follow. Light winds becoming northerly, 15 to 20 kilometres per hour in the middle of the day, then light throughout the afternoon. Monday, partly cloudy, slight chance of a shower, 15. Tuesday, cloudy, 13. And Wednesday, cloudy, 14. Heading for a high on Sunday in Swan Hill and Crying of 17, Mildura, 18. And Horsham and Bendigo expecting a top of 15.
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3: Your four-day forecast for the Mallee for Sunday. The chance of fog and frost about in the morning, then a sunny afternoon to follow. Light winds becoming northerly, 15 to 20 kilometres per hour in the middle of the day, then light throughout the afternoon. Monday, partly cloudy, slight chance of a shower, 15. Tuesday, cloudy, 13. And Wednesday, cloudy, 14. Heading for a high on Sunday in Swan Hill and Crang of 17, Mildura, 18, and Horsham and Bendigo expecting a top of 15.
2: 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See them today, LMCT 235.
3: Currently 2 degrees.
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3: Your four-day forecast for the Mallee for Sunday. The chance of fog and frost about in the morning, then a sunny afternoon to follow. Light winds becoming northerly, 15 to 20 kilometres per hour in the middle of the day, then light throughout the afternoon. Monday, partly cloudy, slight chance of a shower, 15. Tuesday, cloudy, 13. And Wednesday, cloudy, 14. Heading for a high on Sunday in Swan Hill and Crying of 17, Mildura, 18. And Horsham and Bendigo expecting a top of 15.
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3: Right now it's 3 degrees.
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working hard. Yeah, right, picture that with a Kodak. Or better yet, go to Times Square, take a picture of me with a Kodak. 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And tonight, let's enjoy life.

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1: 8 degrees in Melbourne, sunny today, a top of 17. It's 6 o'clock. Good morning, I'm Brian Wilson. The state opposition has challenged Premier Ben Carroll to ensure the promised Royal Commission into big build corruption isn't hijacked by backroom politics. Carolee Katsimbanis reports.
2: With evidence already indicating that more than $15 billion of taxpayers' money has been siphoned off to criminals, bikies and the CFMEU from Victoria's big build projects, it's become the nation's largest corruption scandal. The opposition today unveiling a draft terms of reference challenging Ben Carroll to guarantee that former premiers, MPs, staffers, public servants and union officials are compelled to give evidence under oath. The proposed terms of reference also seek hearings to be conducted in public, along with powers to follow the money and recommend criminal prosecutions. It's the first test for the new Premier to deliver on his promise that the Royal Commission will leave no stone unturned. Carolee Katsimbanis, Melbourne.
1: Fire crews are mopping up at the scene of a house fire in Bundoora. The blaze broke out around 4:30 this morning. Callers to 000 reporting neighbours breaking windows in an effort to alert the people inside. Firefighters arrived quickly and extinguished the fire, which was contained to the front of the property. Two people were able to be evacuated with minor injuries. It's believed the cause was a gas heater. Australians are being told there's no need to panic buy fuel ahead of an expected price rise. Chris McCarthy has the details.
3: The federal government's fuel excise discount will come to an end at midnight tonight, adding 16 cents a litre to the wholesale cost of petrol and diesel. At the same time, the excise will be raised by about a cent and a half as a part of regular inflation adjustments. The NRMA's Peter Khoury says the increase shouldn't be felt immediately, with service stations needing to sell through existing stock first.
4: We don't expect a huge shock on Monday because those increases will be staged.
3: Motorists are being urged to shop around to make sure they're getting the best price. Chris McCarthy reporting.
1: Overseas, in the heatwave that has seen some of Europe's worst wildfires on record is set to increase this week, with several nations declaring a crisis. Australian pilots and aircraft are helping to fight the blazes in France, where they say they're amongst the most difficult they've seen. Yesterday, the New South Wales Rural Fire Service sent their large Chinook and another aircraft to France to assist. Free Palestine rallies return to the city this afternoon. The protests expected to affect traffic and trams around the state library. And checking finance, one Aussie dollar is buying around 70 US cents.
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1: Sydney's 107-88 win over St Kilda has been soured by a horrific injury for Swans defender Will Edwards in the final quarter. The 23-year-old was stretchered off the field with a dislocated ankle just days after he signed a 3-year contract extension. Coach Dean Cox says it's a tough one to swallow.
6: To get a chance at AFL with some of the injuries that he's already had, to dislocate his ankle and, you know, have to require to go to hospital and have surgery.

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1: Your four-day forecast for the Mallee for Sunday. The chance of fog and frost about in the morning, then a sunny afternoon to follow. Light winds becoming northerly, 15 to 20 kilometres per hour in the middle of the day, then light throughout the afternoon. Monday, partly cloudy, slight chance of a shower, 15. Tuesday, cloudy, 13. And Wednesday, cloudy, 14. Heading for a high on Sunday in Swan Hill and Crying of 17, Mildura, 18. And Horsham and Bendigo expecting a top of 15.
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1: Currently 2 degrees.
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school. Good Charlotte there with Dance Floor Anthem. Hey, it's Triana here. Music that makes you feel good on the way from Becky Hill and Topic. Right now, Sunny Federa, Aussie Music, and Libby Unker, Let Me Be.

0: Must Be Nice. Ella Henderson, Filthy Rich, Stand By, Justin Bieber, and Miles Smith on the other side of this.
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0: Happy Sunday morning. That is Red Hot Chili Peppers with Scar Tissue. It's music that makes you feel good. Stand by. Swedish House Mafia on the way in the next 10 plus. Sitting pretty on top of the ARIA charts right now. Ella Langley, Choosing Texas is next.
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0: Off of her new album, Soft Pop, that is Amy Shark with the biggest ick. What's up? It's Triana with you. Stand by. We're going to head to the newsroom in just a sec, and then we're going on some old school of Monsters and Men.
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13: 9 degrees in Melbourne, sunny today, a top of 17. It's 7 o'clock. Good morning, I'm Brian Wilson. US officials have issued fresh warnings to American citizens in the Middle East ahead of planned strikes on Iran. The State Department says those in the region should consider leaving now. In the past hour, Israel has officially rejected President Trump's Gaza peace deal. Still overseas, in news just in, 13 people are reported dead after a tourist sightseeing plane has crashed near an archaeological site in Peru. To other news, in the Victorian opposition leader Jess Wilson has written to new Premier Ben Carroll with proposed terms of reference for a royal commission into Victoria's big build. The opposition wants a guarantee that former premiers, MPs, staffers, public servants and union officials will be compelled to give evidence under oath, with hearings also to be conducted in public. A 68-year-old man remains in hospital after being involved in a hit run at Heidelberg West. It's believed he was trying to stop his car being stolen when he was struck by it on Blackwood Parade around 7:30 last night. Anyone with information or dashcam vision is urged to call Crime Stoppers. There are concerns the government's housing blitz in 60 inner Melbourne activity centres will create thousands of tonnes of asbestos and other contaminated waste. The Herald Sun reporting the high cost of disposal is likely to see widespread illegal dumping. Victorian Waste Management Association Chief Peter Anderson said the issue was predicted, but as yet nothing has been done to manage what will be a massive increase in waste or to put more controls around rogue operators. FIFA's controversial plan to sell off the World Cup has been abandoned after several national associations, including the powerful European Union of Clubs, threatened to boycott the event. The $20 billion deal to sell the cup was led by brother of Trump advisor Jared Kushner and sparked outrage around the world. European Union Vice President Laura McAllister told the BBC it was a shabby deal on the back of other bad decisions, and then now calling for flamboyant FIFA boss Gianni Infantino to resign.
14: The overturning of the Balogun red card due to political interference, the use of hydration breaks in the way they were, various other events have accumulated to give us a sense that the leadership of FIFA doesn't have the best interests of football at heart.
13: And checking finance this hour, one Aussie dollar is buying around 70 US cents.
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13: Carlton recorded the upset of the year last night at Marvel Stadium. Shane McGuinness reports.
15: With its highest score of the year, Carlton has defeated the Brisbane Lions by 76 points at Marvel Stadium, 24-10, 154 to the Lions, 11-12, 78. It ends a seven-game winning streak from the Brisbane Lions, while Carlton's win of 76 points is its biggest of the season. Jager Smith was best of field with 29 touches, taking home the Robert Walls medal, while Brody Kemp was sensational up forward, kicking 5 goals. The Blues move into 10th spot on the ladder into the wildcard positions. They're a game clear of St Kilda in 11th. In last night's other match, it was the Giants defeating Port Adelaide at the Adelaide Oval. Shane McInnes, Melbourne.
13: And in the other game, St Kilda couldn't hold back second place Sydney Swans, who had a 19-point win, and Hawthorn continued its domination by defeating North Melbourne. And that's the latest news and sport.
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0: Sunday, the chance of fog and frost about in the morning, then a sunny afternoon to follow. Light winds becoming northerly, 15 to 20 kilometres per hour in the middle of the day, then light throughout the afternoon. Monday, partly cloudy, slight chance of a shower, 15. Tuesday, cloudy, 13. And Wednesday, cloudy, 14. Heading for a high on Sunday in Swan Hill and Crying of 17, Mildura, 18, and Horsham and Bendigo expecting a top of 15.
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getting ready to head out across Australia on one of the biggest Aussie tours of the year. That is Tame Impala there with Dracula. Hey, Triana here. Happy Sunday. Lana Del Rey is coming up in the next 3 minutes. Sorry, it's really early and my coffee has not yet kicked in.

0: Teddy swims. I mean, not around these parts. Not at this time of year, anyway. Mr. Know-It-All, it is music that makes you feel good. Taylor Swift on the way real soon. Plus, a woman who just released a brand new album, Little Miss Twain. You're going to have three guesses to guess who would release an album called Little Miss Twain. I don't think you're going to need that many.
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1: 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We got old school Usher, the biggest song of 2004 on the way real soon. Plus, this artist Tyler out of South Africa, now I think based in the US, the difficulty that she's had to overcome. A couple of years ago, there was a song that was really going off for her called Water. It was going really, really well. She was about to head out on a US tour that was really going to change things for her. And then she had some kind of injury. Now, it was never quite specified what the injury was, but from the way she was talking about it, she was talking about a vocal injury. She was saying, you know, I've been consulting with medical professionals and it's become increasingly clear that continuing any festival or tour dates would jeopardize her long-term health and safety. She was meant to play at Coachella in 2024, and that would have done wonders for her career, obviously. Didn't get to happen. But, you know, she's back with new music now. Chanel is doing really, really well. Really only a minor setback for Tyler. Her track Chanel plays on the other side of this.

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0: sky full of stars. It is music that makes you feel good on your Sunday morning. Hello, Triana here. It is almost 8 o'clock, so we'll head across to the newsroom in just a second and then get on still my favorite song on the playlist right now from Dave and Tams. It's called Rain Dance. It's on the way real soon.
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18: 9 degrees in Melbourne. Sunny today, a top of 17. It's 8 o'clock. Good morning, I'm Brian Wilson. A man remains in hospital with life-threatening injuries following a hit run in Melbourne's northeastern suburbs last night. Carolee Katsimbanis reports.
19: Police have been told the victim, a 68-year-old man, was trying to stop his car being stolen when he was struck. The offender speeding off. It happened on Blackwood Parade, Heidelberg West, around 7:30 Saturday night. A major crime scene now established as investigations continue. Anyone with dash cam or CCTV footage or witnesses are being asked to contact Crime Stoppers. Carolee Katsimbanis, Melbourne.
18: Premier Ben Carroll has admitted that the state's decision to delay fully funding state schools by 3 years was equivalent to a $2.4 billion cut. It's a confession that's set to further upset teachers who will walk off the job on August 19. However, the Premier said he did argue strongly against the delay decision in the Cabinet subcommittee. Authorities are investigating a mass bird mortality event in South Australia, the result of the H5 bird flu. The government acknowledges the virus can't be eradicated and will spread further across Australia's wildlife. Invasive Species Council Chief Executive Jack Goff says pet owners will need to take extra care.
20: We need people to make sure that they keep their cats and their dogs contained. We don't want people having cats and dogs going and interacting with wildlife and potentially catching this disease, but also potentially causing further trauma and deaths within vulnerable wildlife communities.
18: It's been revealed almost half of all number plates stolen in Victoria are from cars parked on residential streets. Dandenong has been named the number one suburb for number plate theft. Victoria Police also has Preston, Reservoir, St Albans as the other hot spots for criminals stealing the number plates. Overseas, in a small tourist sightseeing plane has crashed near Peru's famous Nazca Lines. Witnesses say the aircraft with 11 passengers and two pilots crashed heavily and burst into flames. All on board were killed in the incident. The Nazca Lines are enormous drawings of geometric figures etched into the desert in the south of the nation. More than 100,000 people fly over the spectacular sight every year. And the Great Vanilla Slice competition is back in the bush, this time in the Mallee. Bakers from across the nation will converge on Merbein in a fortnight's time. Committee member Joe Rodder says the judges are looking for particular traits.
21: Competition coordinator, she assures me that vanilla slices must smell like vanilla. Pastry must not be soggy. The icing must be flat. It has to hold together and taste fantastic.
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18: St Kilda coach Ross Lyon wasn't in the mood for questions after the Saints' 19-point loss to the Swans yesterday. Sydney Surge with 7 goals in the final period, leaving the St Kilda lineup wanting. At the post-game conference, Lyon snapped at journalists when he was asked about his tough team pep talk.
22: I always look serious. It's a serious business. You know, I don't sit there eating party pies and putting on headphones listening to the Fox studio to get my insights to the game like a lot of people do, don't they? They walk into a media box, they put their headset on, don't even watch the game, and they listen to the other expert to get their opinion.
18: Round 21 wraps up today with Richmond hosting West Coast and the Gold Coast desperate for a win against Melbourne. And that's the latest news and sport.
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5: Your four-day forecast for the Mallee for Sunday. The chance of fog and frost about in the morning, then a sunny afternoon to follow. Light winds becoming northerly, 15 to 20 kilometres per hour in the middle of the day, then light throughout the afternoon. Monday, partly cloudy, slight chance of a shower, 15. Tuesday, cloudy, 13. And Wednesday, cloudy, 14. Heading for a high on Sunday in Swan Hill and Crang of 17, Mildura, 18, and Horsham and Bendigo expecting a top of 15.
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5: Currently 2 degrees.
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let's get the party started. See you at the bar, you was hardly talking. That's when I knew that your heart was scarring. Friends to lovers need a part to star in. Like, wait, babe, let me ask your pardon. This ain't Gucci, this is Prada, darling. 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
1: 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It's time to get back on Facebook because we're there. 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

Canada's finest. The weekend, dancing in the flames, music that makes you feel good. We got some old school Pearl Jam on the way real soon. Right now, Stella Lefty, Boston. On a train.

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0: Off his album 100 Times Around the Sun, that is Guy Sebastian with Get It Done. Stand by, we got Khalid and Sugar Babes on the other side of this.
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0: me that a major recording artist would find a way to sample Girl from Ipanema and make it cool in 2026. I don't think in a million years I would have guessed that SZA would be the one who did that. That is SZA with BMF. It is music that makes you feel good. Hello, Triana with you. Olivia Rodrigo has had one of the biggest success stories of the year. Her album, You Seem Pretty Sad for a Girl So In Love, has been everywhere. From that album, Drop Dead is on the way in the next 15 minutes. Plus, your favorite, Olivia Dean, a track with Sam Fender, Rain Me In. It is still in the top five on the ARIA charts, actually. Rain Me In. We'll get that on next.
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0: The Ariana Grande fans are eating good right now. Her brand new album, Petal, came out on Friday, and that is from it, Hate That I Made You Love Me. Stand by, it is almost 9 o'clock, so the 9 o'clock news will be on the way in just a sec. We've got some old school NSYNC and new school Tate McRae on the other side of that.
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15: 10 degrees in Melbourne, sunny today, a top of 17. It's 9 o'clock. Good morning, I'm Brian Wilson. Victorian opposition leader Jess Wilson has written to new Premier Ben Carroll with proposed terms of reference for the Royal Commission into Victoria's big build corruption. The opposition wants a guarantee that former premiers, MPs, staffers, public servants and union officials will be compelled to give evidence under oath, with the hearings also to be conducted in public. The federal opposition believes the government should be ready to put the fuel excise back in place. The government has resisted calls to extend the discount despite the conflict escalating in the Middle East. The cut to the levy will come to an end at midnight, pushing up wholesale prices by 17 cents a litre more at the pump. Nationals MP David Littleproud has told Today Labor should have been ready to act.
16: Look, I accept the government's always said that this was a temporary measure, but the war is still ongoing, and I think what the government needs to do is very reactive to where prices go. This conflict could go on for some time and could escalate.
15: It'll be an early start to the fire season with a strengthening El Niño tightening its grip on Australia. The Bureau warning a warmer, drier stretch is about to bite. Parts of New South Wales are already under fire danger period declarations. But there's growing fears in Victoria, with the August to October outlook pointing to less rain and rising heat. The state government is also not considering the 80 recommendations of the inquiry into the deadly January fires for 6 months. Well after the election and too late for the summer fire season. Free Palestine rallies will return to the city this afternoon. The protests are expected to affect traffic and trams around the State Library. And briefly, Spanish authorities say the situation in Ceuta is returning to normal after more than 60,000 people crossed the Spanish border with Morocco. At least 67 people died during the rush. Meanwhile, the Middle East is again about to erupt, with Israel rejecting President Trump's Gaza peace deal. Americans in the Middle East have been advised to leave now ahead of anticipated attacks. And three people have been killed after an explosion in a cafe in Moscow. Checking the finance this hour, one Aussie dollar is buying 70 US cents.
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15: It was a big night of football with Carlton interim coach Josh Fraser adding another tick to his job application with the Blues hammering the reigning premiers Brisbane, winning by 76 points in the upset of the season. The Blues' wildcard chances are boosted by the victory, but Fraser said his side could have gone even further.
17: By and large, it was pretty consistent over four quarters, but yeah, there were still moments in the game where I thought we probably left some chances out there and maybe didn't quite defend the way we wanted to, but pleasing result.
15: Round 21 wraps up today with Richmond hosting West Coast, the Gold Coast desperate for a win against Melbourne, and the ever-hopeful Essendon face off against the Adelaide Crows. There was disappointment at the Commonwealth Games overnight, with Australia's netballers going down to Jamaica by a point. Meanwhile, Australia is holding firm on top of the medal tally board with 67 gold. The supercars line up in Perth this afternoon. Brock Feeney looking to keep New Zealander Matthew Payne in the rearview mirror, and FIFA has abandoned its controversial plan to sell off the World Cup. And that's the latest news and sport.
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0: Your four-day forecast for the Mallee for Sunday. The chance of fog and frost about in the morning, then a sunny afternoon to follow. Light winds becoming northerly, 15 to 20 kilometres per hour in the middle of the day, then light throughout the afternoon. Monday, partly cloudy, slight chance of a shower, 15. Tuesday, cloudy, 13. And Wednesday, cloudy, 14. Heading for a high on Sunday in Swan Hill and Crang of 17, Mildura, 18, and Horsham and Bendigo expecting a top of 15.
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0: At the moment, 4 degrees.
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0: Music that makes you feel good from Shabuzy and Miles Smith. 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
0: Old school Savage Garden and the latest from Somba on the way real soon. But before we get to those, I feel like, you know, we play a lot of Sunny Federa on this station. Not a lot of people know just how in demand this guy is right around the world. He's just released a couple weeks ago his brand new album called Can We Do It All Again? That's had rave reviews. He's also at the moment got a residency in Ibiza. Now, if you're going to make dance music, Ibiza is the place to do it. That's Party Central, right? He is at the iconic Pacha in Ibiza. It's the most iconic club in the world. Massive, the size of it, right? And he's playing that every single week, getting used to that kind of size of crowd, getting used to that hectic room, people who are there to party and party hard. That's the kind of energy that he's riding off. He just last week played Tomorrowland Festival, which is gigantic. Go to Sunny Federa's Instagram and check out the size of the stage that he played. He's just on another level right now. He's Australian. He's one of ours. His track with DOD and Poppy Bascom is Think About Us, and it's on the way on the other side of this.
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40 Winks Swan Hill open Sundays 10 to 4 because they're serious about sleep. 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

0: One of the all-time classics right there, old school, Savage Garden, truly, madly, deeply. It is music that makes you feel good. Hey, happy Sunday. Triana with you, MKTO and Lewis Capaldi on the way in the next 15 minutes. Plus, Harry Styles, who is on his way to Australia in just a couple months for that Kiss All The Time disco occasionally tour. I feel like we're pretty lucky to get him over here. He's doing like 7 or 8 shows worldwide as part of that tour. And it's like New York, London, Melbourne, Sydney. He's got, we're the only country where there are 2 shows playing. So if we are blessed, he knows he will sell so many tickets here. We are blessed to have Harry Styles choose to come over here as frequently as he's going to be as part of this tour. His track American Girls is one of the songs of the year, unquestionably. I'll get it on the air on the other side of this.
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0: Bebe Rexha and Faithless with New Religion. It's music that makes you feel good. My name's Triana Butler, and that is me done for today. It's me done for the weekend. Thanks for hanging out. It's been real. Scott is in next. He's got Olivia Dean on the way. Got a little bit of old school Bob Sinclair on the way as well, straight after 10 o'clock. That's up next.
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